0: minutes later.
1: One of the big songs of summer 2026. It's Dance at Beat.
0: It is, isn't it?
2: It is.
1: Boy. Yeah, boy. 9:31. We've got music from Cat's Eye on the way.

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1: Irish folk band Bioga have given a new twist to their track Blackbirds and Thrushes by bringing Elaine May in for a remix.

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Oh, my dreams have turned to gray. But in a thousand years, I'll still be waiting round steady like

What's offending me? What's your identity? Yeah, make it make sense to me. Play the melody. Yeah, yeah, money, money, meditations. Higher power vibrations. Flipping tables at the temple. Like Dalai Lama out in Vegas. Road to heaven, you could pave it. Doesn't mean you're gonna make it. This world's living on borrowed time, and I don't know if I can save it.

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1: Cork singer-songwriter Ali Sherlock has dropped her new single. It's called Say a Little Something. Who was

0: Wikipedia.
1: Don't mean to question you now, but it's just, I thought that Jan-Marie's song 2003 came after that.
0: I don't know. It was 2002 anyway, that song.
1: 2002, yes, that's it.
0: Right. The next one is...
1: A bit awkward, wasn't it?
0: More recent. Let's see if you know it. We did play it a bit on Beat Breakfast.
1: And that's deceptive, isn't it? It doesn't sound like...
0: It kind of breaks into something.
1: Is it like a dancey act?
0: I wouldn't call them dancey, really.
1: I don't want to waste anybody's time and I don't want to use up words. I don't want to waste...
0: Unnecessary words.
1: Unnecessary words, so I'm not even going to...
0: It was Kneecap and Kay Tempest, Irish Goodbye.

0: 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Right with you.
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2: Hi, it's Ava. I'll be with you this evening on The Takeover from 8, bringing you the hottest tracks, your shout-outs, and kicking back with chilled beats from 11. Cosmo Meadonchin.

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0: Okay, we are settling into today, tomorrow, and then a couple of hours on Friday until someone bags €305,000. 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Keep that number in your noggin and enter, of course, if you haven't, because that's what's up for grabs and someone's going to take it home. So if it's going to be someone else if you don't enter, and it could be you if you do. How to enter? I'm going to tell you. 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It's a good pal of yours. There's numerous of ways to enter there. Or you can stick it OG. 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Answer within five rings. 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
1: All the gossip.
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4: Give me the goss on Beat.
1: All the gossip.
4: The fix.
0: Baby names. Very popular for many people who are having babies, of course. There has been a new study that have found Ava, E-A-B-H-A, and Fionn are the most popular baby names with links to autumn. So if you're, well, planning on having a baby around this time of year, well, you've kind of done the act, I suppose, a couple of months ago. So if you're due a baby around this time of year and you're looking for some autumnal names, Fia, Róisín, Oisín and Tadhg also appear on that list of autumn-inspired names. Autism Parenting Magazine analysed the CSO's baby naming data for the last year and selected the ones with connection to the autumn season. So if you're going down that route, I want to link it to the season. Ava and Fionn are the big ones for the 2026 autumn season. Shane was on, he said, Killian, we had a list of five names and in the end we chose Sadie. It's nice. It's nice not to use the forbidden word for a change. He also had the forbidden word in the text message and I rightfully avoided it. Good try, Shane. Good try. You won't catch me for another couple of minutes, I think.
5: Hi, it's Ava. I'll be with you this evening on The Takeover from 8, bringing you the hottest tracks, your shout-outs, and kicking back with chilled beats from 11. Cosmo Yudanshin.

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0: Helping you get on the road in the car you want. Talk to the people you trust at alturacu.ie.
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a happy little song. That is the latest one from Amble playing Irish here on Beat. Right, we're going to go back-to-back Irish with this. This is the latest one coming in from Dublin Dude Khaki Kid. It's called Easy Does It. I'm such a huge fan of this. Check it out.

0: Tracy Abrams on The Takeover. It's Ava Summers with you. Right, time to get through a few of these shout-outs. Sean said, can you wish my best mate, Mike, a very happy birthday? Aw, happy birthday, Mike. I hope you have the absolute best day. I've got that Post Malone and Morgan Wallen on the way for you. It's called I Had Some Help, coming up after Huntrix Golden plays next.
1: Let's go! 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Every Saturday from 12, we bring the biggest tunes for your Saturday afternoon on the Big Saturday here on Beat. 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

I love that. It's such a like a vibey song. It's latest from Jenny. It's called Less Than a Lover here on Beat. Got some CMAT on the way. But first, this song has been stuck in my head all week. And now it's going to be stuck in yours too. It's the latest from Hugel. It's Jamaican on Beat.

love that. David Gray, This Year's Love. Got some Benny Blanco on the way, but I'm going to keep it Irish for another minute or two. 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